0: Écrase les hits sur Métis FM.
1: Fire, fire, wait, fire, fire. 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

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Them full of dirt like a broomstick, ain't no one about to try to fuck with my mood swing. Stay charged on the school stay, them if I run dry, pay the police. Them did why they feel like in I'm tombstone. Hey, what is Santa me do?

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1: Sheng Yang, vibes got them. Suck your mother bad mind. Oh.
2: Le hit 100% métis. Numéro 20.